has pretty teeth, dear, and he shows them pearly white, just a jackknife as McHee, dear, and he keeps it out of sight. When the shark bites with his teeth, dear, scarlet billows start to spread. Fancy gloves, though, as McHee, dear, so there's not a trace of red. On the sidewalk, Sunday mornings, lies a body oozing life. Someone sneaking round the corner. Is that someone Mac the knife? Yes, from a tugboat by the river, baby, a cement bag drooping down, and the cement's for the weight, dear. Get you, Mackie, back in town. Yeah, Louis Miller.

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They said I was a little too lightweight to play linebacker, so I'm playing right in. I want to play football.

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1: If people would just get and read the Bible and read the book of Revelation, they would really turn around and straighten up. This is all we need to do, is just get the good book and read it and put it to everyday life.
2: Sisters! 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Whiteys!
3: Whiteys!
2: Jews! 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

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Freeze a frame of our moves the same, wish we can continue right behind the bush. 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

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May it be filled with a pleasure principle in circumference to my voice. About those other Jennies I reckoned with, lost them all like a homework excuse. 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
1: 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If thine is the glory, then mine must be the shame. You want it darker, we kill the flame. Magnified, sanctified be thy holy name. Vilified, crucified in the human frame. A million candles burning for the help that never came. 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

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There's a lullaby for suffering and a paradox to blame. But it's written in the scriptures and it's not some idle claim. You want it darker? We kill the flame. 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I struggled with some demons, they were middle class and tame. 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

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We kill the flame. 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You want it darker?

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Yes, and how many times can a man turn his head and pretend that he just doesn't

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0: If your walls can talk, they tell you it's too late. Your destiny, accept it, your fate. Burn accessories and stash them on the yard. Take the recipe, the Bible, and God. Wall telling you that commissary is low. Race wars happening, no calling CO. 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

0: 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And if people would just get and read the Bible and read the book of Revelation, they would really turn around and straighten up. This is all we need to do, is just get the good book and read it and put it to everyday life.
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Forward march is the same when transistors will play. Coming to bed is the move. Dolby sound will be then top crown when I put the needle into your groove.

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If you are the healer, means I'm broken and lame. If thine is the glory, then mine must be the shame. You want it darker, we kill the flame. Magnified, sanctified be thy holy name. Vilified, crucified in the human frame. A million candles burning for the help that never came. You want it darker.

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There's a lullaby for suffering and a paradox to blame. But it's written in the scriptures and it's not some idle claim. You want it darker? We kill the flame. They're lining up the prisoners and the guards are taking aim. I struggled with some demons, they were middle class and tame. I didn't know I had permission to murder and to maim. You want it darker?

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Vilified, crucified in the human frame. A million candles burning for the love that never came. You want it darker? We kill the flame. If you are the dealer, let me out of the game. If you are the healer, I'm broken and lame. If thine is the glory, mine must be the shame. You want it darker?

help in this stuff, because those guys were going to kill me for sure. They ganged up on me like that. Couldn't believe it. I mean, look, I'm still shaking. It's weird. Go out in the streets like this, you can't. Dangerous place. It's a dangerous place. So suddenly, these two guys appear in front of me, stop, real aggressive, start at me. What's that? What's that on that tape? You know, what do you got there? I said, hey, what are you talking to me?

finally they turn it on, you know. They grabbed it from me, took it away from me, turned it on, and it says, he held a gun in his hand. This is a dangerous place. It's a what dangerous place? What gun? You're a policeman! The deeper I talked, the worse I got into it. I told him, I said, look, I'm not talking. It went on forever. Anyway, I finally unbuttoned my shirt and said, look, I'm in this band here, you know? I'm in this band, you know? And we're making a recording, you know? And it's just about New York City. It's about crime in the streets. The explanation was going nowhere, but finally they just kind of let me go. I don't know why. So I walk around the corner. I'm like shaking like a leaf. Now, and I thought, this is a dangerous place once again.

the smile on your face. Don't bring everybody down like this. Don't worry. It will soon pass, whatever it is. Don't worry, be happy.

Wouldn't you know, we've been hurt, been down before. Nigga, when our pride was low, looking at the world like, where do we go? Nigga, and we hate po-po, wanna kill us dead in the street for sure. Nigga, I'm at the preacher's door, my knees getting weak,